0: 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Bexley, playing the greatest hits of all time.
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1: Did you hear that McDonald's is bringing back the Monopoly game?
2: Yes.
1: For the first time in 10 years. And do you remember why they took a hiatus?
0: I don't remember. I mean, did they take a hiatus because people just don't play Monopoly anymore?
1: Oh, no. It was their biggest thing ever.
2: It was the big scam, wasn't it?
1: It was the McMillions scam is what it was called. Do you remember that? There was a documentary on HBO about it called McMillions.
0: You'll have to refresh me on that one.
3: This story has got everything. Revenge.
4: Drugs.
5: Greed.
6: Ronald McDonald.
7: Somebody went to the FBI and said, guess what's happening?
8: The McDonald's Monopoly game was fixed.
1: Now, here's why it was fixed. The guy who was head of security for the marketing company who ran the sweepstakes for McDonald's. McDonald's is in the food business, so they had a marketing company doing it. So the head of security thought, okay, this is my chance. And he, all the top tier winning game pieces, you know, the cruises and the cash or whatever, he stole them directly from the printer. So he had them, and he had all of his associates and family and friends.
2: Oh, he had a big old network.
1: He had a huge network, and they all kicked it back to him, just like you do in the mob, I guess. He got a piece of everybody who won, because everybody who won was his friend or whoever. There was a tip to the FBI that all of the winners were connected somehow. And so the FBI started investing. It was a long time. Meanwhile, you're buying fries and drinks, and you're peeling.
2: Hoping for the best.
1: And you're winning a sundae. And you're winning another fry another day. Like, you're winning nothing. The regular public could win nothing.
0: Nothing in the top tier is what you're saying.
1: Correct.
0: Oh, wow.
1: So anyway, there was a whole sting operation is how they got busted. They were invited. They were all invited. That's what kills me is the sting operation. They were invited to some conference for winners, and they were interviewed. That's how they got them.
0: That's brilliant.
1: I know.
0: That's brilliant.
1: But fast forward to today. It's going to launch at participating McDonald's October 6th. It's different this time. By the way, McDonald's fired that whole firm, too, by the way, all those years ago. You'll still have you'll peel the game pieces off of your food items still, but you have to download and use the app, the McDonald's app, and the rewards program, and you have to pre-register to participate, and then you put in your codes there into the app. And the big prizes this time around, Carnival Cruises, a 2027 Jeep Cherokee, cash prizes up to $1,000. And of course, free food items.
2: Yeah, free fries.
0: Security is a lot better today than it was then.
1: Yes, so, yeah. It is. It's back October 6th.
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0: Mornings with Murphy, Sam, and Jody. All I wanna do is have some fun. You might be a crazy girl, on 96.7, The Big Wolf.
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1: Morning pick-me-up time. I think you'll agree, one of the sweetest things in life that can happen is when you run into your own family or bump into them somewhere that you weren't expecting, especially your kids. As your kids get older and they start driving places or whatever. I mean, that happened to me once in, I was in the drugstore. I was looking at candy and I could feel somebody coming closer and closer to me. And I'm like, what's going on here? And it was Phoebe. Hi, you know, unexpected. It's fantastic. That's one of the greatest things in life. So this happened in a very funny way the other day. Two pilots on the runway at Dulles International Airport who happened to be family. And here is the pilot chatter.
2: One right via Kilo to follow the dash 8, United 108.
3: Pops?
2: Hello. Where are you at?
3: About to part one right. Safe travels.
2: Bye-bye.
4: That's your daughter?
2: Apparently.
3: Yeah, commuter 4977.
4: Well, your daughter's a pilot. Aren't you proud, Papa?
2: Sort of.
4: Is she still living in your house?
2: Oh, no, but she is on my cell phone plan.
4: Hey, they can't. She's not allowed off a cell phone plan until she get married.
2: Thanks.
4: I was on my mama's cell phone plan until I got married.
3: I am single.
4: Oh, well, see, you got to stay on daddy's cell phone plan.
0: That is hysterical.
1: They're both pilots. Right. They didn't realize they're on different schedules or similar schedules, but they didn't realize that they ended up on the same, not just at the same airport, but that's on the same, like, on the
0: runway.
1: Well,
0: yeah, they were about to be cleared for takeoff and on lining up. And they were, that's crazy.
1: Yeah, Dad?
0: Yeah, that is so cool.
1: Isn't that funny? So, you know, that was sweet for them. It's a sweet thing when you run into people that you love that you would normally make an appointment to see, or, you know, it's only Sunday evening or whatever.
0: Yeah, and you bump into them just unexpectedly.
1: So they had that. And all that pilot chatter is fun to listen to because that's not something that we normally would hear.
0: Yeah. Right.
1: And they probably don't do a lot of that, right? Personal.

0: I would assume it's all more official as opposed to
1: right, because it's all logged somewhere too.
2: Yeah, actually, there are different frequencies for different things: departures, landings, communications, and all that. And the pilots know what frequencies to switch to. So there's a little place they can chat if they need to.
1: Oh, there's a little secret place they can chat. Yeah. You mean?
2: See, this is what happens when I listen to these ATC scanners.
1: Oh, right. You probably already knew this story, Murphy.

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1: If it's new and you can eat it, Sam's found it. He's the food dude.
2: Hidden Valley Ranch has something really sweet cooked up for Halloween this year. It's a spooky ranch. Ooh.
0: Okay, what makes
3: it
0: spooky?
3: It's dark.
2: The color. No, the flavor is exactly the same as regular Hidden Valley Ranch, but they're putting it in a glow-in-the-dark bottle.
0: Okay.
2: And they've added fruit juice and cocoa to the regular ingredients to make it turn out black. So when you squeeze out your ranch,
3: dark
2: it's going to be black.
0: Oh, wow.
2: But you're not going to be able to taste any difference, even though there's cocoa in it, which is really...
3: I don't understand how that works. Yeah. They figured that out.
2: Anyway, limited edition. It's only going to be at Walmart, and it's not there yet, or maybe you'll get lucky and find it already, but it's only coming to Walmart.
3: That's going to be so weird to me. I probably wouldn't buy that, but it's just weird.
2: You didn't... Did you ever buy that when they had the blue ketchups and the green ketchups?
3: No, I did not.
2: Two decades ago?
3: Color of something and what your expectation of it does matter.
0: Yeah, it's like a brain trigger of some sort.
3: Yeah.
0: But, I wonder how many people will keep these bottles after the fact because they glow.
3: Yeah. Oh, yeah. That's cool.
0: That is cool.
2: All right. Some other new condiments. Heinz, they have the Simply Ketchup that has no corn syrup in it, just real cane sugar, no artificial ingredients and sweeteners. They have two new flavors that they're going to be serving up to. A spicy, which has got jalapenos in it.
3: Delicious. Okay.
2: And also Simply Pickle, which is going to have pickle flavors in it.
3: That's so nice. All good.
2: Yeah.
3: Look, bring on the spicy ketchup for me. I love it.
0: I love those naturals, by the way. That's the only kind of ketchup we buy now is that, instead of the high fructose, blah, blah, blah, blah, whatever.
2: Yeah.
0: You know?
2: A couple of new things coming for baking season from Nestle. They are releasing a new morsel, buttercream frosting morsels.
3: Oh, that's good. That's a good idea. Mm-hmm. Put that in a cookie, like a red velvet cookie, and it's like you're eating a red velvet cake.
0: Probably.
3: That's what it is.
2: Yeah.
3: Or a key lime cookie.
2: And they're also releasing a new flavor of evaporated milk, caramel flavor evaporated milk.
3: Oh, guys, that will be so good.
2: Yeah. Remember last year they put out the jalapeno flavor? I think it was only available online, but they sold out quick.
3: Of course.
2: They promised they're going to have a lot of the caramel evaporated milk on the shelves.
3: That sounds really good.
2: Yeah. And also something to look forward to in 2027, strawberry float Coca-Cola. Regular and zero flavor. Zero.
3: So it'll taste like strawberry float?
2: Yeah.
3: Strawberry and vanilla in that. That's what that means.
2: Dirty-ish

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1: Talking about the McDonald's Monopoly game coming back, and it's interesting because for such a big company to revisit something that automatically also brings the scandal back to life. You know, once you're a huge entity and you go through a scandal, you would think you would want that to be buried forever because I forgot about it.
0: Well, it was a very long time ago. And actually, I was confused when you were talking about it. McDonald's had stopped doing the game 10 years ago, but the scam happened for a long time between 1989 until all the prosecutions took place in 01 right. and 03. So you're talking about something that was 25 years ago.
1: It's you know? Yeah.
0: Oh, a long time ago. A
1: very long time ago. Yes. But one of the reasons, regardless of the scandal, that they bring it back is because it's one of the most successful things they do.
2: Well, you can win free food. I mean, I know right. everything is about winning the cruise or the bazillion dollars, but
1: for a kid,
2: you can go in there all the time and win fries.
1: Yeah, well, you peel the thing off of your food item and it tells you you won something or you didn't.
0: And that's one of the reasons they didn't discontinue the game after the guy was, you know, convicted yeah. because it was the company they contracted out to, like Jody said, you know, was sort of this guy was the head of security for it or whatever.
1: Yeah.
0: And was peeling things off literally for his friends, family, whoever. And this thing went on for, you know, about 12 years before it was finally, you know, it was awfully coincidental that a lot of his friends were winning all the big prizes.
1: Right. Yeah.
0: But, you know, but he went and did 3 years in, you know, federal penitentiary.
1: And only 3 years?
0: Yeah.
1: That's what I can't believe.
0: I'll have to watch the documentary. Now I'm curious right. because this was so long ago. I don't remember.
1: It's called McMillions. It's an older documentary. They need to do a biopic on it. I would love to see that. But I will say this, it being McDonald's most, you know, popular game or whatever, such a big deal for them, and it is coming back in October. I never played it. If I had a Diet Coke in my hand from McDonald's, I would have friends go, peel it off. You might win something.
2: My kids made me do that. I mean, I never played it, but we had the little sheet at home with the Monopoly board.
1: Oh, that's how it was. Okay.
2: Every time we'd get, peel it. Let's get McDonald's so we can win something.
1: And know what? When your kids ask you to do that, and whether they do it on the app for this time, this go around, you should let them do it. Everything is new to a child. Yes.
0: Well, the fact that it's on an app now means you don't have a bunch of pieces you have to constantly keep up with, you know? That's my problem. I lost them all.
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1: This is Fleetwood Mac.
2: Hello, we're the police. I'll be
1: watching. 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
1: Sam's got music news.
2: We now know the last song that Dolly Parton recorded before she passed away, and it's a most unusual story and not one I expected, so I'm going to share it with you.
0: Okay.
2: We found this out at the end of last week when the band U2 mm-hmm. announced their new album that's coming out in November. Here's the first song from it. In the silence, the devil rock and roll. So
3: wow, did they get young all of a sudden?
2: I know. Sounds so much different than the regular U2. Uh-huh. Yeah. Anyway, Bono was the one that was announcing the song, and or the album, rather, and everything that's on it, and he said that Dolly Parton's last song was recorded with U2 for a duet on this album. It comes out November 18th. Now, the whole story is that Bono went to Dolly months ago and said, hey, I'm working on a special project, Irish folk songs. I got a song I want you to be on. Check this out. Dolly listened and said, I'm not that into Irish folk songs.
3: Well, you know what? That's so honest of her, okay.
2: But I have this other song called Torn I want you to listen to. She sent it to him. And Bono reworked the song, and he said, here it, I reworked it, let's get it, let's do it together. So back in June, 2 months before she died, and this is according to Bono, that she was ill and actually got out of bed to sing this song, to do her part on this song.
4: Wow.
2: And he said it's, you can hear it on the song, and it's so moving that he can't even listen to it anymore.
3: Oh, no, but it's on the album.
2: It's on the album. I don't have the song yet because it's not going to come out till the album does in November. The song is called, like I said, it's called Torn. She actually got to hear her part, the whole mix together, before she passed away. She signed off on it and said, yeah, I'm definitely in.
3: That's quite a warning from Bono and you and everybody in that, because it's like, okay, so she's going to sound different and we've never heard that. There's going to be something there.
0: If it's that kind of vulnerability, that's a rarity that she would allow that.
3: Sure.
0: She's, you know, I mean, she still is in control of her image even though she's not here. You
3: sure.
0: Know?
3: Yeah. Johnny Cash did that towards the end of his life. He recorded some very vulnerable sounding tracks.
2: Yeah, albums that he recorded.
0: Grammy Award winning.
2: Yeah, he did a Nine Inch Nails song that was just a heart puller there.
3: You're right.
2: So anyway, it's called Torn. As soon as I can get my hands on it, hopefully before the album comes out, we'll share it with you. But look for that in November.
0: Coming up, Jody's got three things to know today at 6:50.
3: Coming up next, though, Sheet Pan Nachos never hurt anybody and certainly didn't hurt you.
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1: Follow us on Instagram, Facebook, and YouTube.
2: When you follow along, you also get recipes. Our game day grub recipes live for you right now because game day. But I want to shout out, some of them are really, really good for weeknight dinners. Especially the sheet pan nachos. Your kids will love it if you do sheet pan nachos once in a great while for dinner.
3: The picture you posted on Facebook, it's amazing.
2: That's
3: looking.
2: A pan of nachos that I made not that long ago. It was like taco meat. It was taco flavored meat on the chips, spread out on the pan, then cheese, then like black olives. And then I put it back in to melt it again. And then when it came out, we kind of separated out because I like salsa on mine. You know, I like a little sour cream. Don't put any cilantro for Murphy. But
0: of course not.
2: No. But you can do that.
0: But since you can't see the picture right now, if you pictured the perfect appetizer that you ordered from someplace covered in cheese and meat and tomatoes and all of those kinds of things, I was going to say the same thing that Sam said, but Sam beat me to it. That actually is one of the most appetizing looking pictures I think you've ever posted.

0: social.
1: Okay, cool.
0: Yes, I'm hungry for it.
1: It came right out of the oven when I took that shot. So just know it looks that good, and anybody can do this. No cooking required, only assembly. And so I posted that, and the comments that rolled in, I guess you're right about the picture. Uh-huh. Sandra said, oh my gosh, but I've been making these for years. Brenda says, yum, those look dangerous. They do go quickly. My favorite comment is from Randall, though, about the sheet pan nachos, because it's like you don't have to do what we do with the hamburger meat and the taco and in that family. He says, we do that with pulled barbecue pork.
0: Ooh.
1: And a can of Rotel on top with diced jalapenos. Mm. And the word he wrote was divine. Mm. That does sound good.
2: Yeah.
1: And Murphy, as much as you like my buffalo chicken, when I make buffalo chicken in the slow cooker and we eat it on sliders, you could do buffalo chicken nachos or barbecue nachos or pulled pork or anything.
2: Basically, whatever you can put on a chip.
1: Whatever you want to put, like whatever. Get a meat, get a cheese, get some extras. So sheet pan nachos, the method, and all those other recipies online for you at murphysamandjody.com under Game Day Grub.
0: Next, Jody has your Hollywood Outsider.
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4: Richard Wedding at the Weather Channel. This week is a slow burner rather than a sudden switch. Sunny, dry conditions in the forecast here for the next several days, and rain chances creeping back in the forecast as we head into Thursday and Friday. But some patchy fog here to start with sunshine at 88. Clear tonight, 62. Patchy fog gives way to sunshine tomorrow, 91. Wednesday, sunny skies, high 88.

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2: There's a new trailer out for a movie that's coming out Thanksgiving. I don't know how to feel about it because it's like, is this supposed to be funny? Is it supposed to be serious? Because it's Nicolas Cage like you've never seen him before. The movie is called Madden, and he is

0: playing NFL legend John Madden.
1: Here's my playbook. Every play I ever coached, every play I ever drew, let's get to work.
2: It doesn't exactly sound like it, but man, he looks like him, you know?
0: Yeah. It's a biopic, and he looks like it. To me, I'm looking at him, but I know it's Nicolas Cage. So I don't know how the family feels about this, but it's all about his career, his Super Bowl championships, him going into the broadcast part of football, and then when he's approached about the Madden game and how he, because the Madden game,
2: the video game
0: is the one that the way he lives on the most.
3: That's how he lives on now, yeah.
0: This movie, it's crazy looking. Sienna Miller's in it. Christian Bale is in it, but almost unrecognizable.
2: John Mulaney's in it.
0: Yeah. Like all these people, you have to go see the trailer. So here's what where you're going to get to see it if you haven't seen the trailer yet. It's going to be released November 11th in theaters and then on Prime Video on the 18th. So around Thanksgiving time, you can get together with the family and watch this. Coming up next, I've got a bonus outsider for you.
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1: Bonus Hollywood outsider for you. Matthew McConaughey has been doing a lot of press lately, I guess because of that Apple TV show he's got called Brothers with Woody Harrelson, where they play fictionalized versions of themselves.
0: But they're playing fictionalized versions because isn't there some rumor that they're related somehow, some way?
1: Yes.
0: Half-brothers or something like that?
1: The rumor is that one of their mothers had an affair with the other's father.
0: Okay.
1: So, right? That's what it boils down to.
0: Rumor.
1: Yeah. And they do like each other, and they've always connected and clicked. We don't know if that's because of their sense of humor or their lifestyles. Anyway. Yeah.
0: And maybe you don't know they're feeding off the rumor to create a wonderful TV show. You know?
1: It looks hilarious. They say it's a great escape. It's not for kids, by the way, though. Just even the trailer is like, don't watch with the kids around. But moving forward, Matthew has been talking lately. Did you guys know that he once dated Janet Jackson?
0: Never heard of that.
2: No.
1: For a quick, short-lived romance. She confirmed it, that they had a quick. They met each other backstage at the Grammys in 2002, and they went and spent some time together. And the funny story is that he credits her with helping him stopped smoking weed. Supposedly, he stopped getting high, because after hanging out with her, he was all interested in her, and he started playing That's the Way Love Goes. One of her songs, and he liked it so much he played it 24 times in a row.
0: Oh no, that's a lot of her obsession at that point.
1: Well, that's what he was doing. So he was high, listening to that 24 times in a row, and even he realized, this is not the best use of my time. I have aspirations in life. This is before he won his Academy Award.
0: Yeah.
1: So he credits her. To me, it's like his actions. He's the one that did that. Uh-huh. She didn't say, listen to this 24 times. He realized, okay, I need to stop doing this. So he credits Janet Jackson with helping him stop doing that. He had one slip up while on a movie set with Snoop Dogg. Snoop apparently replaced the fake cigarettes with real ones. That's the rumor. Anyway, that's the Maddie news that I thought was so funny. And did you realize he dated Janet Jackson?
2: No, I did not.
1: No. Also, we've got Anne Hathaway and Tom Cruise will begin filming Days of Thunder 2 in March next year.
0: Up next, three things to note today.
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4: Richard, at the Weather Channel. This week is a slow burner rather than a sudden switch. Sunny, dry conditions in the forecast here for the next several days, and rain chances creeping back in the forecast as we head into Thursday and Friday. But some patchy fog here to start, with sunshine at 88, clear tonight, 62. Patchy fog gives way to sunshine tomorrow, 91. Wednesday, sunny skies, high 88.

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1: Here's three things to know today.
2: Number one, a powerful nor'easter storm battered the Northeast over the weekend with heavy rain and strong winds and some coastal flooding. Parts of New York and Jersey were under states of emergency and thousands of people lost power. The storm is expected to keep affecting some parts of that area through today, and then it should be all gone, all done. Number two, in the dating world, we talk a lot about and you hear a lot about chemistry and knowing things right away. But they say the big thing now is the compatibility window, meaning chemistry is great at first, but compatibility shows up later. So if you continue to date someone, strong attraction or not, do they have what it takes to sustain? Are you compatible?
3: Yeah. You know,
2: how does that person handle a disagreement? Or how does that person handle it when plans change?
3: How do you handle it?
2: Have you traveled together?
3: Yeah.
2: You need to know. So that's a compatibility window thing to give it a chance. Chemistry's great. Compatibility matters. And then number three, a newly restored 9 to 5 is coming back to the big screen. We are talking about the film starring Dolly Parton, Jane Fonda, Lily Tomlin. It'll be in theaters for a week beginning October 9th, and Disney will donate the net proceeds from each ticket sold to the Dollywood Foundation, which will also support her Imagination Library.
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1: Did you hear that McDonald's is bringing back the Monopoly game?
2: Yes.
1: For the first time in 10 years. And do you remember why they took a hiatus?
0: I don't remember. I mean, did they take a hiatus because people just don't play Monopoly anymore?
1: Oh, no. It was their biggest thing ever.
2: It was the big scam, wasn't it?
1: It was the McMillions scam is what it was called. Do you remember that? There was a documentary on HBO about it called McMillions.
0: You'll have to refresh me on that one.
3: This story has got everything. Revenge.
4: Drugs. Greed. Ronald McDonald.
5: Somebody went to the FBI and said, guess what's happening?
6: The McDonald's Monopoly game was fixed.
1: Now, here's why it was fixed. The guy who was head of security for the marketing company who ran the sweepstakes for McDonald's. McDonald's is in the food business, so they had a marketing company doing it. So the head of security thought, okay, this is my chance. And he, all the top tier winning game pieces, you know, the cruises and the cash or whatever, he stole them directly from the printer. So he had them, and he had all of his associates and family and friends.
2: Oh, he had a big old network.
1: He had a huge network, and they all kicked it back to him, just like you do in the mob, I guess. He got a piece of everybody who won, because everybody who won was his friend or whoever.

0: there was a tip to the FBI that all of the winners were connected somehow. And so the FBI started investigating. It was a long time. Meanwhile, you're buying fries and drinks and you're peeling.
1: Hoping for the best.
0: And you're winning a sundae. And you're winning another fry another day. Like, you're winning nothing. The regular public could win nothing.
2: Nothing in the top tier is what you're saying.
0: Correct.
2: Oh, wow.
0: So anyway, there was a whole sting operation is how they got busted. They were invited. They were all invited. That's what kills me is the sting operation. They were invited to some conference for winners, and they were interviewed. That's how they got them.
2: That's brilliant.
0: I know.
2: That's brilliant.
0: But fast forward to today, it's going to launch at participating McDonald's October 6th. It's different this time. By the way, McDonald's fired that whole firm, too, by the way, all those years ago. You'll still have you'll peel the game pieces off of your food items still, but you have to download and use the app, the McDonald's app, and the rewards program, and you have to pre-register to participate, and then you put in your codes there into the app. And the big prizes this time around, Carnival Cruises, a 2027 Jeep Cherokee, cash prizes up to $1,000. And of course, free food items.
1: Yeah, free fries.
2: Security is a lot better today than it was then.
0: Yes, so, it is. It's back October 6th.
2: Coming up at 7:50, Jody has three things to know today. And next, your morning pick-me-up.
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0: Cause I gotta have faith. I gotta have faith. Cause I gotta have faith. I gotta have faith.
1: 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All the greatest hits.
2: Morning pick-me-up time. I think you'll agree, one of the sweetest things in life that can happen is when you run into your own family or bump into them somewhere that you weren't expecting, especially your kids. As your kids get older and they start driving places or whatever. I mean, that happened to me once in, I was in the drugstore. I was looking at candy and I could feel somebody coming closer and closer to me. And I'm like, what's going on here? And it was Phoebe. Uh-huh. Hi, you know, unexpected. It's fantastic. That's one of the greatest things in life. So this happened in a very funny way the other day. Two pilots on the run.

0: runway at Dulles International Airport who happened to be family. And here is the pilot chatter.
1: One right via Kilo to follow the Dash 8, United 108.
2: Pops?
1: Hello. Where are you at?
2: About to depart one right. Safe travels.
1: Bye-bye.
3: That's your daughter?
1: Apparently.
2: Yeah, commuter 4977.
3: Your daughter's a pilot. Aren't you proud, Papa?
1: Sort of.
3: She's still living in your house?
1: Oh, no, but she is on my cell phone plan.
3: Hey, they can't. She's not allowed off a cell phone plan until she get married.
1: Thanks.
3: I was on my mama's cell phone plan until I got married.
2: I am single.
3: Oh, well, see, you got
4: to
3: stay on daddy's cell phone plan.
4: That is hysterical.
0: They're both pilots. They didn't realize they're on different schedules or similar schedules, but they didn't realize that they ended up on the same, not just at the same airport, but that's on the same, like, on the
4: runway.
0: Well,
4: yeah, they were about to be cleared for takeoff and only lining up. That's crazy.
0: Yeah, dad?
4: Yeah, that is so cool.
0: Isn't that funny? So, you know, that was sweet for them. It's a sweet thing when you run into people that you love that you would normally make an appointment to see, or, you know, it's only Sunday evening or whatever.
4: Yeah, and you bump into them just unexpectedly.
0: So they had that. And all that pilot chatter is fun to listen to because that's not something that we normally would hear.
5: Yeah. Right.
0: And they probably don't do a lot of that, right? Personal?
5: I would assume it's all more official as opposed to
0: right,
5: fun
0: because
5: stuff.
0: It's all logged somewhere,
4: yeah.
0: too.
4: Yeah, actually, there are different frequencies for different things. Departures, landings, communications, and all that. And the pilots know what frequencies to switch to. So there's a little place they can chat if they need to.
0: Oh, there's a little secret place they can chat, yeah. you mean?
4: See, this is what happens when I listen to these ATC scanners.
0: All right. You probably already knew this story, Murphy. Coming up next, your Hollywood Outsider.
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9: Richard Wetting at the Weather Channel. This week is a slow burner rather than a sudden switch. Sunny, dry conditions in the forecast here for the next several days, and rain chances creeping back in the forecast as we head into Thursday and Friday. But some patchy fog here to start with sunshine at 88. Clear tonight, 62. Patchy fog gives way to sunshine tomorrow, 91. Wednesday, sunny skies, high 88.

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2: In case you missed it last night, the VMAs happened, and it was very much Madonna's night. She returned to the stage, she was performing with Charlie XCX, and she performed with Sabrina Carpenter, and she was up for all these awards, and this is 23 years after, like, she has been there, you know, she hasn't been there in a long time, and they say she's the one who was credited with creating a spectacle at the VMA. She was the first artist to really create a spectacle, and now everybody else kind of follows in her footsteps, right?
0: Back 25, almost 25 years
2: ago. Sure. So Madonna also, though, probably, you know, thought she was going to be the main thing, and then Taylor Swift decides to show up and debut a video, and she won all kinds of awards, including Video of the Year, and in her acceptance speech, she threw out something really sweet.
3: I want to thank and dedicate this award to one person without whom just this wouldn't be happening, and that person is the ultimate showgirl, Dolly Parton.
2: Yeah, she went on to praise Dolly for her songwriting and videos, because this was a Video of the Year award. There was so much last night. It was hosted by Snoop Dogg. I mean, keeping the VMAs just a cool.

0: in a place you want to be. And then there was the George Michael tribute. Adam Lambert and Ray and Teddy Swims and Somber. So if you missed clips, you can go back today. It was a Madge and Taylor night, though.
1: Coming up at 7:50, Jody has three things to know today.
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1: Murphy, where did the weekend go?
0: Yeah, I know. I thought it was Friday, hoping it was Saturday morning when I woke up this morning, but
1: this
0: that didn't happen.
1: The fastest weekend we ever had. Now, we hosted my cousin came into town.

0: But I want to say this. She came in, wanted to celebrate her birthday and all that. Today is actually her birthday. So happy birthday, Candace, if you're hearing this.
1: Yeah, she's the only one getting to sleep late at the house.
0: But I also, in inviting her and putting her in the guest bedroom and just kind of fussing over her, I did not have a gift present in a box with a bow. And I'm kind of that person. But it dawned on me. So yesterday morning when she was sleeping late and the dogs wake me up and I wake up early anyway, what do you think I did?
2: Ran to the store?
0: No.
2: Oh.
0: I got into the kitchen and made the first batch of the season pumpkin bread.
2: Mm.
0: And I made her her own. Like, she got her own. Like, here it is with a bow on it, actually. I did put... And then while I was in there baking, I went ahead and did a few more. So our girls, Taylor and Phoebe, each got one. And so I got to deliver pumpkin bread this weekend, which was...
1: Yeah, it was like holidays coming early, you know?
0: It's nice to have that sort of in your back pocket. Mm-hmm. We talked about that for your birthday when I gave you the mix.
2: Oh, God. Sam. Oh, yeah, the mix is just awesome.
0: And yeah, it always works.
1: Well, your pumpkin bread is like it's become the holiday tradition. And I know you didn't expect it to become that. But
0: no.
1: That's what it smells like. It's the first bit of fall happy whenever you smell it in the house.
0: Look, last night after dinner, I said, Phoebe, I want to stop by and bring you something. She was like, okay, in her mind, I'm mom, I'm bringing a shirt or something. And I was hopped out of the car and I was like, here it is, first batch of the season. And she flipped out. So want you to know that easy, easy, delicious pumpkin bread recipe is online. You could do the first batch of the season as well at murphysamandjody.com.
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5: Richard Wetting at the Weather Channel. This week is a slow burner rather than a sudden switch. Sunny, dry conditions in the forecast here for the next several days, and rain chances creeping back in the forecast as we head into Thursday and Friday. But some patchy fog here to start with sunshine at 88. Clear tonight, 62. Patchy fog gives way to sunshine tomorrow, 91. Wednesday, sunny skies, high 88.

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1: Here's three things to know today.
2: Number one, you'll start seeing this on your Instagram feed if you haven't already. 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But it's Instagram Plus, and you can look at all the features. It is a subscription. Number two, the two pandas have landed in Atlanta that are coming to the Atlanta Zoo. It's a big deal because pandas are hard to come by for American zoos, and they got two.
0: Did they have to pay for more than one seat to get there?
2: Uh-huh. Ping Ping and Fu Shuang. I hope I said it. Fu Shuang is the name of their names. Mm. Anyway, so brand new residents at the zoo. They're not ready for public viewing yet. They've earned a few days to recover because they really did fly in.
3: There's going
2: to
3: be pandemonium when they have public viewing.
0: Yes, it is, Sam.
2: And number three, Pope Leo is a lifelong White Sox fan. We know that. And so reporters could not resist asking him this weekend whether he had any divine influence on the team's surprise, playoff push. And he just comes.

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1: Coming up with the food, dude. 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
5: A woman who was sex trafficked at a hotel near Hartsfield-Jackson International Airport will receive a $164 million federal court award. A jury found the ex-owner of a Super 8 in College Park liable for compensation and punitive damages. The victim, then 15 and 16 years old, was trafficked at the hotel in 2020 and 2021. This follows a $40 million verdict in a similar case last year in DeKalb County. New documents are shedding light on a wave of departures from the Demorest Police Department.
6: Reports show resignation letters blame ongoing conflicts with Mark Musselwhite, Demorest's city manager, for worsening morale inside the department. The documents obtained by Now Georgia detail the claims that led to the resignation of Police Chief Casey Chastain and several other employees. Former officers described the strained work environment and growing tensions between police leadership and City Hall, while city officials still have not publicly addressed the specific allegations. I'm Thomas Cage.
5: And the wait is over. Two giant pandas, Ping Ping and Fu Shuang, are getting used to their new home at Zoo Atlanta. The pandas touched down safely from China at Atlanta.

0: Atlanta's airport yesterday. Zoo Atlanta president Raymond King tells Atlanta News First that they've been preparing for the panda's arrival for a long time.
1: Zoo Atlanta has been working hard for the past year, making improvements to our enclosures. Our enclosures are a lot bigger. We're ensuring that we have plenty of bamboo for them to eat.
0: Ping Ping and Fu Shuang will settle into a biosecure complex for quarantine before making their public debut in the near future. There haven't been any pandas at Zoo Atlanta since October 2024. I'm Liz Kennedy.
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4: George Wayman Bo Shipes, age 75, of Hazelhurst, passed away Friday, September 25th, at Memorial Health in Savannah. Mr. Bo was born May 24th, 1951, in Bacon County, to the late Doc Shipes and the late Mamie Lynette Rogers Shipes. He retired from Hazelhurst Mills with 50 years of service as an industrial mechanic. He was a member of Oakland Baptist Church and a veteran of the United States Army. Mr. Bo will be remembered as a man of affectionate calmness and a gift for humor, qualities that made him a comfort to friends and family alike. His gentle demeanor and ability to share lightness in any situation created a welcoming presence. He had a deep love for the outdoors, enjoying the quiet satisfaction of fishing and the challenge and tradition of hunting. He also found joy in shooting pool. In addition to his parents, he was preceded in death by his beloved wife, Gloria Faye Shipes, and a sister, Barbara Carter. Survivors include his daughters, Diane, Tina, and Tammy, grandchildren, Courtney, Seth, Ethan, Brett, Jesse, Devin, Hannah, and Haley. Several great-grandchildren, nieces, nephews, and cousins also survive. Visitation will be held Monday, September 28th at 2 p.m., with the funeral service following at 3 p.m. at Oakland Baptist Church. Interment will be in the church cemetery. Memorial contributions may be made to Oakland Baptist Church Children's Department. Funeral arrangements are entrusted to the direction of Swain Funeral Home, Hazelhurst Chapel.
5: Cody North here with your Big Wolf News Update. The Atla County Board of Commissioners will consider formally adopting the fiscal year 2027 county budget on Thursday, October 8th at a regular monthly meeting at 5:30 p.m. in the Commissioners' Meeting Room of the Courthouse Annex, 169 Tippin Street in Baxley. The public is invited to attend. The Lions Real Squeal Barbecue will be Friday and Saturday, October 2nd and 3rd, in Lions. 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
6: I'm Thomas Cage, GNN Sports. The Falcons enjoyed a weekend off. The team will battle the Saints in New Orleans a week from tonight. Atlanta improved to 1-2 after destroying Green Bay on Thursday Night Football. Week 4 of the college football season is in the books. Georgia secured a win and will return on Saturday. Georgia Tech came up short entering its bye. Texas is still number one in the college football coaches poll after week 4 of the season. The Longhorns are followed by Georgia, Notre Dame, Miami, and Indiana. The Braves are gearing up for the playoffs. The team finished the regular season with a 5-3 loss to the Marlins from Miami. Atlanta hosts Philly in the NL Wild Card round tomorrow afternoon. Atlanta United earned a 2-2 tie against New York City FC, and they'll next see FC Cincinnati on the home pitch Saturday, October 10th. And the U.S. team captured its 11th consecutive victory in the President's Cup after taking down the international team 17-13 from Medina. That's sports. I'm Thomas Cage with the Georgia News Network.
7: Richard Wetting at the Weather Channel. This week is a slow burner rather than a sudden switch. Sunny, dry conditions in the forecast here for the next several days, and rain chances creeping back in the forecast as we head into Thursday and Friday. But some patchy fog here to start with sunshine at 88. Clear tonight, 62. Patchy fog gives way to sunshine tomorrow, 91. Wednesday, sunny skies, high 88.
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1: If it's new and you can eat it, Sam's found it. He's the food dude.
2: Hidden Valley Ranch has something really sweet cooked up for Halloween this year. It's a spooky ranch. Ooh.
0: Okay, what makes
3: it
0: spooky?
3: It's dark.
2: Color. No, the flavor is exactly the same as regular Hidden Valley Ranch, but they're putting it in a glow-in-the-dark bottle.
0: Okay.
2: And they've added fruit juice and cocoa to the regular ingredients to make it turn out black. So when you squeeze out your ranch,
3: dark
2: it's going to be black.
0: Oh, wow.
2: But you're not going to be able to taste any difference, even though there's cocoa in it, which is really...
3: I don't understand how that works. Yeah. They figured that out.
2: Anyway, limited edition. It's only going to be at Walmart, and it's not there yet, or maybe you'll get lucky and find it already, but it's only coming to Walmart.
3: That's going to be so weird to me. I probably wouldn't buy that, but it's just weird.
2: You didn't... Did you ever buy that when they had the blue ketchups and the green ketchups?
3: No, I did not.
2: Two decades ago?
3: Color of something and what your expectation of it does matter.
0: Yeah, it's like a brain trigger of some sort.
3: Yeah.
0: But, I wonder how many people will keep these bottles after the fact.

0: Because they glow?
1: Yeah. Oh, yeah. That's cool.
0: That is cool.
2: All right. Some other new condiments. Heinz, you know, they have the Simply Ketchup that has no corn syrup in it, just real cane sugar, no artificial ingredients and sweeteners. They have two new flavors that they're going to be serving up to. A spicy, which has got jalapenos in it.
1: Delicious.
2: Okay. And also Simply Pickle, which is going to have pickle flavors in it.
1: That's so nice. Like that's ketchup. All good.
2: Yeah.
1: Look, bring on the spicy ketchup for me. I love it.
0: I love those naturals, by the way. That's the only kind of ketchup we buy now is that, you know, instead of the high fructose, blah, blah, blah, blah, whatever. Yeah.
2: A couple of news things coming for baking season from Nestle. They are releasing a new morsel, buttercream frosting morsels.
1: Oh, that's good. That's a good idea. Mm-hmm. Put that in a cookie, like a red velvet cookie, and it's like you're eating a red velvet cake.
0: Probably.
1: That's what it is.
2: Yeah.
1: Or a key lime cookie.
2: And they're also releasing a new flavor of evaporated milk, caramel flavor evaporated milk.
1: Oh, guys, that will be so good.
2: Yeah. Remember last year they put out the jalapeno flavor? I think it was only available online, but they sold out quick.
1: Of course.
2: They promised they're going to have a lot of the caramel evaporated milk on the shelves.
1: That sounds really good.
2: Yeah. And also something to look forward to in 2027, strawberry float Coca-Cola, regular and zero flavor. Zero.
1: So it'll taste like strawberry float?
2: Yeah.
1: Strawberry and vanilla in that. That's what that means.
2: Dirty-ish flavor.
1: Dirty-ish. All right, coming up in a bit, your next Hollywood Outsider.
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0: 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And Murphy, Sam, and Jody, it's Big Wolf 96.7.
1: Murphy and Jody, you guys don't have to fix dinner tonight because I brought dinner.
2: Really? Oh, wow. Oh, Sam, great.
1: Every now and then, the weekend turns into me just wanting to cook. You know,
2: yay.
1: You just want to get in there. And you know, I haven't been working all week and cutting the grass and doing stuff. And the weekend comes and it's like, I got to cook.
0: That's your thing.
1: Yeah, it's a happy place.
2: Oh.
1: Friday night, I made your sheet pan nachos. And I would have taken a picture, but it looked exactly the same.
0: Okay.
1: When you posted on
2: social. Did you do taco meat or just ground meat?
1: I did chicken, ground chicken that I turned into taco meat.
2: Fantastic. Even healthier. Okay.
1: Tomatoes, black olives, and then I sprinkled some green onions on top when I was done.
2: And cheese. You left out
1: another. Oh, cheese.
2: Well, let's talk about cheese.
1: Half pepper jack, half sharp cheddar.
2: Ooh. Clever.
1: It was delicious.
2: You knocked all that out. You didn't bring that, did you?
1: No.
2: I was about to say, that's gone.
0: I was going to say, it reheats kind of tricky.
2: Okay.
1: The chip's kind of soggy.
2: Okay.
1: Saturday, I made a cast iron pizza.
2: Oh.
1: And that's like a multiple hour dough thing where you got to keep taking it out every now and then and flipping it and stretching it.
0: Did you bring that?
1: No,
2: No.
0: Okay.
2: We're going to get the
0: I guess
2: third.
0: We're getting there eventually.
2: I hope this gets better with every.
1: Right.
2: Of course, then, the fact that I'm having to put dinner together tonight, I don't care if it's a sandwich.
1: Yesterday morning, I woke up and I was like, let's make red beans. So
2: yay.
1: We made red beans yesterday. I brought some to my daughter, Maddie. I got some for me. I got some for my son and daughter-in-law, Sammy. I'm going to bring them today.
2: Oh, man.
1: Got you guys know. Some.
2: Thank
0: you made a lot.
1: Now, there's enough for two people, but the way Murphy has been eating lately,
2: you
1: might be able to stretch it to three.
2: I'm going to stretch it to three or share some with our Phoebe. She loves your
1: red
2: beans.
1: Oh, there you go. Yeah.
2: She really, really does. What's so funny about you saying that, Sam, is that I was mentioning that I got in the kitchen yesterday morning and made a couple batches of pumpkin bread. There's something about this time of the year. It calls to you to sort of be, I felt like I'm kind of nesting. I'm back, I'm cooking, and it feels right to do it.
1: Yeah, when the weather starts to turn cool, I feel like jumping in there and making and cooking. And
0: Well, my favorite part of that is I get to be a recipient of both.
1: Yeah.
2: Man, I am so excited. Red beans for lunch?
1: Or
2: anybody?
1: Dinner.
2: Okay, coming up next, your Hollywood Outsider.

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2: Let me remind you that Tom Holland is about to star as Fred Astaire in the Fred Astaire biopic.
3: You can be darn sure that comes snow or high water.
2: And he is working on the singing and the dancing and the moves he will be doing. He's not going to have any doubles for any of that, okay? So the report is his sister has been cast. Margaret Qualley will be playing his sister. But the other big casting news is that Sabrina Carpenter has been announced as Ginger Rogers.
0: Oh, wow.
2: Yes.
0: Wow, that's big.
2: I'm telling you, can you see it? Because I can. Love Sabrina Carpenter. She's been cast as Ginger Rogers.
0: That's going to be an interesting role because it's so classic, you know, traditional.
2: I just want to see them together dancing.
4: I
2: want to
4: see them dancing, yeah.
2: I know it. So that's still in the works. We have no idea when. That takes some time, you know. But the other news from the weekend is the Marvel re-release of Avengers Endgame, the Encore, won the box office.
5: God, seems like 1,000 years ago.
2: It does.
5: I fought my way out of that cave.
0: No big surprise there, huh?
2: Extra minutes, you know, like 4 extra minutes. And it's all to get everybody ready for Avengers Doomsday, which will be in December. I mean, it beat out Resident Evil. It beat out Brad Pitt's new movie called Heart of the Beast, which also opened this weekend.
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1: Talking about the McDonald's Monopoly game coming back, and it's interesting because for such a big company to revisit something that automatically also brings the scandal back to life. You know, once you're a huge entity and you go through a scandal, you would think you would want that to be buried forever, because I forgot about it.
0: Well, it was a very long time ago, and actually I was confused earlier when you were talking about it. McDonald's had stopped doing the game 10 years ago, but the scam happened for a long time between 1989 until all the prosecutions took place in 01 right. and 03. So you're talking about something that was 25 years ago.
1: It's
0: a long time ago.
1: Very long time ago, but one of the reasons, regardless of the scandal, that they bring it back is because it's one of the most successful things they do.
2: Well, you can win free food. I mean, I know right. everything is about winning the cruise or the bazillion dollars, but
1: for a kid,
2: you can go in there all the time and win fries.
1: Yeah, well, you peel the thing off of your food item and it tells you you won something or you didn't.
0: And that's one of the reasons they didn't discontinue the game after the guy was, you know, convicted, yeah. because it was the company they contracted out to, like Jody said, you know, was sort of this guy was the head of security for it or whatever.
1: Yeah.
0: And was peeling things off literally for his friends, family, whoever. And this thing went on about 12 years before it was finally, you know, it was awfully coincidental that a lot of his friends were winning all the big prizes.
1: Right. Yeah.
0: But, you know, but he went and did 3 years in, you know, federal penitentiary.
1: And only 3 years?
0: Yeah.
1: That's what I can't believe.
0: I'll have to watch the documentary now. I'm curious right. because this was so long ago. I don't remember.
1: It's called McMillions. It's an older documentary. They need to do a biopic on it. I would love to see that. But I will say this, it being McDonald's most, you know, popular game or whatever, such a big deal for them, and it is coming back in October. I never played it. If I had a Diet Coke in my hand from McDonald's, I would have friends go, peel it off. You might win something.
2: My kids made me do that. I mean, I never played it, but we had the little sheet at home with the Monopoly board.
1: Oh, that's how it was.
2: Every time.

0: Peanut, let's get McDonald's so we can win something.
1: And it's know what? When your kids ask you to do that, and whether they do it on the app for this time, this go around, you should let them do it. Everything is new to a child. Yes.
2: Well, the fact that it's on an app now means you don't have a bunch of pieces you have to constantly keep up with, you know? That's my problem. I lost them all.
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9: Richard Wetting at the Weather Channel. This week is a slow burner rather than a sudden switch. Sunny, dry conditions in the forecast here for the next several days, and rain chances creeping back in the forecast as we head into Thursday and Friday. But some patchy fog here to start with sunshine at 88. Clear tonight, 62. Patchy fog gives way to sunshine tomorrow, 91. Wednesday, sunny skies, high 88.

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1: Here's three things to know today.
2: Number one, that powerful nor'easter that hit the East Coast this weekend may have uncovered what may be the remains of a 19th century shipwreck.
0: Really?
2: On Nantucket Shore. Did you hear about this?
0: No.
2: It's wooden remnants up on the that showed up. And the people who study this have already seen these things wash up, and they assumed something was there, and now they're seeing it. And so the director of the Natural History Museum there says there's more investigation, but that's kind of cool.
3: Is there any gold?
2: Okay. I knew you were going to ask that. I don't think so.
0: I'm sure somebody's already looking for it if there is.
2: This was from a shipwreck 142 years ago. Number two, grandparents today want to forget the traditional grandma and grandpa names, and they're wanting to be more creative and cool, like Gigi is popular, Coco, Poppy, Chief, even Grand Dude.
0: I like Grand Dude.
2: Because grandparents are more active today, and they just feel like grandma and grandpa sounds too old school. It's sweet, no matter what you're called, though.
0: Yeah.
2: I just have to say. And then number three, tomorrow, and I'm sure the food dude will get us up to date, is National Coffee Day.
3: That's right.
2: So check and know, be ready today, because and get your apps rolling, because everybody's doing something for members. Dunkin',
0: sure.
2: Starbucks, even Whataburger's giving away, you know, coffee. And McDonald's, everybody getting in on it tomorrow, National Coffee Day.
1: You're in the know. Three things to know today.
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1: Sam's got music news.
2: We now know the last song that Dolly Parton recorded before she passed away, and it's a most unusual story and not one I expected, so I'm going to share it with you.
0: Okay.
2: We found this out at the end of last week when the band U2 announced their new album that's coming out in November. Here's the first song from it. In the silence, the devil rock and roll. So
3: did they get young all of a sudden?
2: I know. Sounds so much different than regular U2. Uh-huh. Yeah. Anyway, Bono was the one that was announcing the song, and or the album, rather, and everything that's on it. And he said that Dolly Parton's last song was recorded with U2 for a duet on this album. It comes out November 18th. Now, the whole story is that Bono went to Dolly months ago and said, hey, I'm working on a special project, Irish folk songs. I got a song I want you to be on. Check this out. Dolly listened and said, I'm not that into Irish folk songs.
3: Well, you know what? That's so honest of her, okay?
2: But I have this other song called Torn I want you to listen to. She sent it to him, and Bono reworked the song, and he said, hear it, I've reworked it. Let's get it. Let's do it together. So back in June, 2 months before she died, and this is according to Bono, that she was ill and actually got out of bed to sing this song, to do her part on this song.
4: Wow.
2: And he said, "It's you can hear it on the song, and it's so moving that he can't even listen to it anymore.
3: Oh no, but it's on the album.
2: It's on the album. I don't have the song yet because it's not going to come out till the album does in November. The song is called, like I said, it's called Torn. She actually got to hear her part, the whole mix together before she passed away. She signed off on it and said, yeah, I'm definitely in.
3: That's quite a warning from Bono and you and everybody in that, because it's like, okay, so she's going to sound different and we've never heard that. There's going to be something there.
0: If it's that kind of vulnerability, that's a rarity that she would allow that.
3: Sure.
0: She's, you know, I mean, she still is in control of her image even though she's not here. You
3: sure.
0: Know?
3: Yeah. Johnny Cash did that towards the end of his life. He recorded some very vulnerable sounding tracks.
2: Yeah, albums that he recorded.
0: Grammy Award winning.
2: Yeah, he did a Nine Inch Nails song that was just a heart puller there.
3: You're right.
2: So anyway, it's called Torn. As soon as I can get my hands on it, hopefully before the album comes out, we'll share it with you. But look for that in November.
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12: Richard Wedding at the Weather Channel. This week is a slow burner rather than a sudden switch. Sunny, dry conditions in the forecast here for the next several days, and rain chances creeping back in the forecast as we head into Thursday and Friday. But some patchy fog here to start with sunshine at 88. Clear tonight, 62. Patchy fog gives way to sunshine tomorrow, 91. Wednesday, sunny skies, high 88.

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2: When you follow along, you also get recipes. 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
2: That's looking. A pan of nachos that I made not that long ago. It was like taco meat. It was taco flavored meat on the chips, spread out on the pan, then cheese, then like black olives, and then I put it back in to melt it again. And then when it came out, we kind of separated out because I like salsa on mine. You know, I like a little sour cream. Don't put any cilantro for Murphy, but
0: of course not.
2: No, but you can do that.
0: But since you can't see the picture right now, if you pictured the perfect.

0: Brenda says, yum, those look dangerous. They do go quickly. My favorite comment is from Randall, though, about the sheet pan nachos, because it's like you don't have to do what we do with the hamburger meat and the taco and in that family. He says, we do that with pulled barbecue pork.
1: Ooh.
0: And a can of Rotel on top with diced jalapenos. Mm. And the word he wrote was divine. Mm. That does sound good.
2: Yeah.
0: And Murphy, as much as you like my buffalo chicken, when I make buffalo chicken in the slow cooker and we eat it on good, sliders, you could do buffalo chicken nachos or barbecue nachos or pulled pork or anything.
2: Basically, whatever you can put on a chip.
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9: Richard Wetting at the Weather Channel. This week is a slow burner rather than a sudden switch. Sunny, dry conditions in the forecast here for the next several days, and rain chances creeping back in the forecast as we head into Thursday and Friday. But some patchy fog here to start with sunshine at 88. Clear tonight, 62. Patchy fog gives way to sunshine tomorrow, 91. Wednesday, sunny skies, high 88.

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4: A woman who was sex trafficked at a hotel near Hartsfield-Jackson International Airport will receive a $164 million federal court award. A jury found the ex-owner of a Super 8 in College Park liable for compensation and punitive damages. The victim, then 15 and 16 years old, was trafficked at the hotel in 2020 and 2021. This follows a $40 million verdict in a similar case last year in DeKalb County. New documents are shedding light on a wave of departures from the Demorest Police Department.
5: Reports show resignation letters blame ongoing conflicts with Mark Musselwhite, Demorest city manager, for worsening morale inside the department. The documents obtained by Now Georgia detail the claims that led to the resignation of Police Chief Casey Chastain and several other employees. Former officers described the strained work environment and growing tensions between police leadership and City Hall, while city officials still have not publicly addressed the specific allegations. I'm Thomas Cage.
4: And the wait is over. Two giant pandas, Ping Ping and Fu Shuang, are getting used to their new home at Zoo Atlanta. The pandas touched down safely from China at Atlanta's airport yesterday. Zoo Atlanta president Raymond King tells Atlanta News First that they've been preparing for the pandas' arrival for a long time.
6: Zoo Atlanta has been working hard for the past year, making improvements to our enclosures. Our enclosures are a lot bigger. We're ensuring that we have plenty of bamboo for them to eat.
4: Ping Ping and Fu Shuang will settle into a biosecure complex for quarantine before making their public debut in the near future. There haven't been any pandas at Zoo Atlanta since October 2024. I'm Liz Kennedy.
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7: George Wayman Beau Shipes, age 75, of Hazelhurst, passed away Friday, September 25th at Memorial Health in Savannah. Mr. Beau was born May 24th, 1951, in Bacon County to the late Doc Shipes and the late Mamie Lynette Rogers Shipes. He retired from Hazelhurst Mills with 50 years of service as an industrial mechanic. He was a member of Oakland Baptist Church and a veteran of the United States Army. Mr. Beau will be remembered as a man of affectionate calmness and a gift for humor, qualities that made him a comfort to friends and family alike. His gentle demeanor and ability to share lightness in any situation created a welcoming presence. He had a deep love for the outdoors, enjoying the quiet satisfaction of fishing and the challenging tradition of hunting. He also found joy in shooting pool. In addition to his parents, he was preceded in death by his beloved wife, Gloria Faye Shipes, and his sister, Barbara Carter. Survivors include his daughters, Diane, Tina, and Tammy, grandchildren, Courtney, Seth, Ethan, Brett, Jesse, Devin, Hannah, and Haley. Several great-grandchildren, nieces, nephews, and cousins also survive. Visitation will be held Monday, September 28th at 2 p.m., with the funeral service following at 3 p.m. at Oakland Baptist Church. Interment will be in the church cemetery.

0: Burial contributions may be made to Oakland Baptist Church Children's Department. Funeral arrangements are entrusted to the direction of Swain Funeral Home, Hazelhurst Chapel.
1: Cody North here with your Big Wolf News Update. The Applin County Board of Commissioners will consider formally adopting the fiscal year 2027 county budget on Thursday, October 8th at a regular monthly meeting at 5:30 p.m. in the Commissioners' Meeting Room of the Courthouse Annex, 169 Tippin Street in Baxley. The public is invited to attend. The Lions Real Squeal Barbecue will be Friday and Saturday, October 2nd and 3rd, in Lyons. 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
2: I'm Thomas Cage, CNN Sports. The Falcons enjoyed a weekend off. The team will battle the Saints in New Orleans a week from tonight. Atlanta improved to 1-2 after destroying Green Bay on Thursday Night Football. Week 4 of the college football season is in the books. Georgia secured a win and will return on Saturday. Georgia Tech came up short entering its bye. Texas is still number one in the college football coaches poll after week 4 of the season. The Longhorns are followed by Georgia, Notre Dame, Miami, and Indiana. The Braves are gearing up for the playoffs. The team finished the regular season with a 5-3 loss to the Marlins from Miami. Atlanta hosts Philly in the NL wildcard round tomorrow afternoon. Atlanta United earned a 2-2 tie against New York City FC, and they'll next see FC Cincinnati on the home pitch Saturday, October 10th. And the U.S. team captured its 11th consecutive victory in the President's Cup after taking down the international team 17-13 from Medina. That's sports. I'm Thomas Cage with the Georgia News Network.
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7: Richard DeWetting at the Weather Channel. Sunshine here this afternoon at 88. A clear sky tonight down to 62. We'll see some areas of patchy fog in the morning on Tuesday with sunshine for the afternoon, 91. And sunny skies in midweek with Wednesday's high in the upper 80s. We'll see a slight bump up in the afternoon shower and storm chances as we move into Thursday with Thursday's high near 90. Better chance of storms to close out the week on Friday with Friday's high in the upper 80s.
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4: Richard Wedding at the Weather Channel. Sunshine here this afternoon at 88. A clear sky tonight down to 62. We'll see some areas of patchy fog in the morning on Tuesday with sunshine for the afternoon, 91. And sunny skies in midweek with Wednesday's high in the upper 80s. We'll see a slight bump up in the afternoon shower and storm chances as we move into Thursday with Thursday's high near 90. Better chance of storms to close out the week on Friday with Friday's high in the upper 80s.
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4: Richard DeWetting at the Weather Channel. Sunshine here this afternoon at 88. A clear sky tonight down to 62. Could see some areas of patchy fog in the morning on Tuesday with sunshine for the afternoon, 91. And sunny skies in midweek with Wednesday's high in the upper 80s. We'll see a slight bump up in the afternoon shower and storm chances as we move into Thursday with Thursday's high near 90. Better chance of storms to close out the week on Friday with Friday's high in the upper 80s.
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George clocking in on this Monday fun day. Hope you're having a great day so far and that we can make it better with awesome music. Songs are on the way from the Pointer Sisters, Peter Cetera, Bob Seger, and more. 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Let's get it going with the Eagles, the best of my love.

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Drop us a like at facebook.com/967WUFE. Really appreciate you for doing that. So I had a fun weekend. The gang, I should say the crew here, we went up to Atlanta for the Gabbies, the Georgia Association of Broadcaster Awards. And I have to say, it went very, very well. We applied in four categories, and we got three first places and one merit award, which is like second place. So I'm happy that we did it. James Earl and I won Best Produced Commercial, and we also, as a station, we won the award for Best Community Service Project for Sox for Seniors. Really happy to have been a part of that. Right now, it's Bob Seger on the Big Wolf.

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big hit from 1984, that's Runaway by Bon Jovi on the Big Wolf 96.7. Fun fact, that is the Bon Jovi debut single. It was the beginning of John Bon Jovi's career, and that's the first single put out by Bon Jovi. And it was a surprise hit on WAPP-FM, which is now WKTU, and it led to the formation of Bon Jovi for a tour, like Bon Jovi as a band. That song really created Bon Jovi. Tears for Fears on the Big Wolf. It's called Mother's Talk.

0: Morrison on the Big Wolf 96.7. Nothing but a good time. Coming up in the 3 o'clock hour, Van Morrison, Lionel Richie, the Eurythmics, and more with the Big Wolf 96.7. So, today's a holiday. It's Ask a Stupid Question Day. How do you think we should celebrate it?
1: And now, the weather report.
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5: Richard DeWetting at the Weather Channel. Sunshine here this afternoon at 88. A clear sky tonight down to 62. We'll see some areas of patchy fog in the morning on Tuesday with sunshine for the afternoon, 91. And sunny skies in midweek with Wednesday's high in the upper 80s. We'll see a slight bump up in the afternoon shower and storm chances as we move into Thursday with Thursday's high near 90. Better chance of storms to close out the week on Friday with Friday's high in the upper 80s.
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on the Big Wolf 96.7 Into the Mystic. Cody North here with you in the 3 o'clock hour. Wanted to let you know today is a holiday. It's National Family Day, National Good Neighbor Day. Very wholesome. And on the other hand, it's also National Drink Beer Day. I guess it's 5 o'clock somewhere. Maybe drink a beer with your neighbor or a family member. Lionel Richie on the Big Wolf, dancing on the ceiling. No beer for me. Not on a Monday. I'm going to be sticking to strong coffee.

0: Dan Hartman and the Big Wolf, I Can Dream About You. Hope you enjoyed that track. So, everybody loves coffee, especially me. But, monkeys and coffee together might not be the best idea. What am I talking about? Take a listen to this.
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Jackson on the Big Wolf 96.7. What have you done for me lately? So here's a great question from the internet. Ladies, what are the red flags you notice in other women? Here are some answers. Some women like being the only woman in the room. Overly sweet. Love you, girl. Oh, my God. I'm always here if you need me. You know, like insert some bland, exaggerated compliment here in a loud voice. You don't even know me. And that's true. I do notice over-friendliness can come across as fake. You know what I mean? Because you have no way of knowing what that person's really up to. And there's nothing wrong with being friendly and being polite. But when it's super exaggerated and overly sweet, I can see why that can come across at least as a yellow flag. Maybe not a red flag. It just kind of depends on how off it is. Always defending a man or saying something like, that's just how men are. Too gossipy. Some is okay and even a little fun, but a woman who talks about everyone talks about you too. No female friends. If all women hate her, listen to them. She's the victim in every story. Everyone else was crazy or toxic or jealous. So yeah, those are red flags that women notice in other women. And frankly, I think this is a good list. This is well made. These are some good entries, good answers. Right now, it's Steely Dan on the Big Wolf. It's called...

0: The Big Wolf 96.7, Brian Adams, song's called Run to You. So, crazy story involving a cheesy partner. A guy and his girlfriend were saving up for a down payment on a house. They had about 36 grand saved. Then he spent $18,500 on a 140-pound wheel of cheddar cheese without telling his girl, and she was not pleased about this cheese. In a post on Reddit's Am I Overreacting forum, the man shared his thoughts. He thought he found a gold mine, a rare 21-year-old cheddar he believed he could cut up and resell for a huge profit. In the post, he claimed cheese that aged can sell for $120 a pound. So he figured if he cut it up into 200-gram wedges and sold them for $60 each, he'd make $38,000. You can tell this is just something he didn't really put a lot of thought into. But his girlfriend, she was not happy about his ingenious business plan, especially since the purchase came out of the money they were saving together, presumably in like a joint account. He writes, "When I rolled it into our apartment, at first she was excited. When I started to explain the financials and investment potential, she turned sour. She didn't yell, but expressed she wasn't happy how I spent my share of our house savings. She is now staying with her parents." And he wants to know if she's overreacting or if he's the only one with ambition in the relationship. And Redditors, they were not merciful. "Bro, this sounds like something Michael Scott of The Office would do. How many people do you know who will pay $120 for a pound of cheese? Do you know how to safely store it until it's sold? Do you know the health laws for selling cheese? Do you know the tax laws for this business you're apparently starting? Your girlfriend is probably tired of your harebrained schemes." And here's a good one. "She didn't leave you over cheese. She left because you're stupid." Oh, and here's another one. "Your math is way off. Selling 317 wedges at $60 each comes to $19,050, which nets you a whopping $650 for what will surely be weeks of work on the completely off chance that you manage to sell everything." Someone else put, "Is she overreacting? I don't think she is reacting enough." So there you go. Hey, coming up on the Big Wolf, we have your Big Wolf news update. Big lead story on there. Tragic story on there. Stay tuned for that. We also have music from Steve Perry, The Moody Blues, Elton John, and more.
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4: 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I mean,

0: meteorologist Scott Lauriemore at the Weather Channel. We have had a beautiful start to the business week, and this low humidity sticks with us for one more night tonight, with temperatures right at 60 degrees tonight, even some upper 50s off to our north. Wish we could say we were done with the 90s, but I think we'll touch 90 for Tuesday and near 90 degrees Wednesday and Thursday. The real story is the increasing rain chance late week for Friday and the weekend. Could see some pretty heavy rain showers around for Saturday and Sunday, with temps in the upper 80s coming up for this first weekend of October.
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21: A University of Georgia student is being treated for serious injuries suffered in a fall at an apartment complex. Athens-Clarke County police say the female was dancing near an opened window when she lost her balance and fell from the 8th floor of the Rambler Athens complex on West Broad Street just off campus Saturday. She was alert, heading to the hospital, but sustained serious injuries. Marietta police say three people...

0: People are facing charges after investigators found 15 abused children living in a crowded apartment.
1: According to warrants, officers discovered 18 people living inside a two-bedroom apartment at the Laurel Hills Preserve complex without food or toilet paper. Investigators say 15 children who range in age from 1 to 17 showed signs of abuse and neglect. Atlanta News First reports Ashley Jackson, Derek Jackson, and Brianna Reynolds were arrested, and police are now working with child welfare officers as they continue sorting out living conditions and the children's future care. I'm Rebecca Hughes.
0: A fatal shooting of a toddler is under investigation in Milledgeville. The police chief says three kids under the age of 8 found a gun inside a home on Dunlap Street. The 3-year-old died after the gun was accidentally fired early Saturday morning. WGXA reports charges are pending against the father. And three Georgia communities are getting national recognition for quality of life.
2: U.S. News and World Report has released its 2026-27 Best Places to Live rankings, and three Georgia cities made the list. Johns Creek ranked 5th in the nation, the highest of any Georgia community. Alpharetta also earned a spot in the rankings, along with Roswell. The list evaluates communities based on affordability, job markets, quality of life, and overall desirability. The strong showing highlights the continued growth and appeal of Metro Atlanta suburbs. I'm Katie Gray.
0: And I'm Thomas Cage.
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4: Cody North here with your Big Wolf News Update. A 23-year-old man was shot and killed early September 26th while taking part in an illegal deer hunt near Spring Hill Road in Wheeler County, according to the Georgia Department of Natural Resources. The shooting happened at approximately 3:30 a.m. near Alamo and involved five adults who were hunting illegally. The 23-year-old man was killed during the hunt. Game wardens arrested 57-year-old Howard Hartley of Glenwood in connection with the shooting. He faces four charges: felony involuntary manslaughter, hunting deer at night, hunting from a motor vehicle, hunting big game from a public road. The Georgia Department of Natural Resources is investigating this incident. The suspect is presumed innocent, pending trial. The Applin County Board of Commissioners will consider formally adopting the fiscal year 2027 county budget on Thursday, October 8th at a regular monthly meeting at 5:30 p.m. in the Commissioners' Meeting Room of the Courthouse Annex, 169 Tippin Street in Baxley. The public is invited to attend. The Lions Real Squeal Barbecue will be Friday and Saturday, October 2nd and 3rd, in Lyons. 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
0: I'm Thomas Cage, GNN Sports. The Falcons enjoyed a weekend off. The team will battle the Saints in New Orleans a week from tonight. Atlanta improved to 1-2 after destroying Green Bay on Thursday Night Football. Week 4 of the college football season is in the books. Georgia secured a win and will return on Saturday. Georgia Tech came up short entering its bye. Texas is still number 1 in the college football coaches poll after week 4 of the season. The Longhorns are followed by Georgia, Notre Dame, Miami, and Indiana. The Braves are gearing up for the playoffs. The team finished the regular season with a 5-3 loss to the Marlins from Miami. Atlanta hosts Philly in the NL wildcard round tomorrow afternoon. Atlanta United earned a 2-2 tie against New York City FC, and they'll next see FC Cincinnati on the home pitch Saturday, October 10th. And the U.S. team captured its 11th consecutive victory in the President's Cup after taking down the international team 17-13 from Medina. That's sports. I'm Thomas Cage with the Georgia News Network.
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8: I'm meteorologist Scott Lauriemore at the Weather Channel. We have had a beautiful start to the business week, and this low humidity sticks with us for one more night tonight, with temperatures right at 60 degrees tonight, even some upper 50s off to our north. Wish we could say we were done with the 90s, but I think we'll touch 90 for Tuesday and near 90 degrees Wednesday and Thursday. The real story is the increasing rain chance late week for Friday and the weekend. Could see some pretty heavy rain showers around for Saturday and Sunday, with temps in the upper 80s coming up for this first weekend of October.

you in the 4 o'clock hour. It's Steve Perry. Song's called Oh Sherry. Hope you're enjoying the final hour of the Monday work day, assuming you're on that 9-to-5 grind. Hey, we are getting through it together. So, plastic surgeons say more men are getting facelifts than ever before, and in some cases, husbands are booking procedures before their wives. And the goal isn't necessarily to look 25 again. Many men say they simply want their appearance to match how they feel. And the biggest complaint is like a sagging neck or jowls or a disappearing jawline. And surgeons say those areas can be harder to fix with fillers and Botox, which is why more men are opting to go under the knife. Hey, if it's your money and something you want to do, you do you. But I say no to all that. I think there's nothing wrong with aging naturally for men and women alike. Moody Blues on the Big Wolf, Knights in White Satin.

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the song is called The End of Innocence. Hope you enjoyed that one. So, mac and cheese soda. 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Then I've got good news for you. Kraft Dinner, the Canadian version of Kraft Mac and Cheese, has teamed up with Sally's Kraft Soda to make a limited edition cream soda with a hint of that delicious cheesy flavor. The drink's being billed as a sweet and savory mashup that lets fans enjoy their mac and cheese obsession outside the bowl. Tragically, it's only available in Canada for now, very far from Southeast Georgia, but maybe it'll become an international hit. I'm

Big Wolf 96.7. So that was Chuck Berry, You Never Can Tell. The MTV Video Music Awards were last night, and the big winner of the evening was anyone who didn't watch the MTV Video Music Awards. Did you have to explain to your kids that MTV was something before everybody watched Instagram and that it actually used to be about music and not terrible reality TV? Bonnie Tyler on the Big Wolf. Total Eclipse of the Heart.

0: 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We made it together. Aretha Franklin, Lynyrd Skynyrd, Prince, they're on the way here on the Big Wolf and online at WUFE967.com and on the free Big Wolf mobile app available in the App Store and the Play Store. 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
1: I'm meteorologist Scott Lauriemore at the Weather Channel. We have had a beautiful start to the business week, and this low humidity sticks with us for one more night tonight, with temperatures right at 60 degrees tonight, even some upper 50s off to our north. I wish we could say we were done with the 90s, but I think we'll touch 90 for Tuesday and near 90 degrees Wednesday and Thursday. The real story is the increasing rain chance late week for Friday and the weekend. Could see some pretty heavy rain showers around for Saturday and Sunday, with temps in the upper 80s coming up for this first weekend of October.
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Beatles on the Big Wolf 96.7, Can't Buy Me Love. You know, I've seen a Beatle in person. At Country Radio Seminar, I saw Ringo Starr live on stage. And he was doing a little speech. He didn't perform, unfortunately. But it's cool that I'm one of the people in the world who has seen a Beatle in person. There will be a time where that's kind of a rare thing. I wonder what percentage of people on the planet have actually directly laid eyes upon one of the Fab Four. It's probably not a very high number anymore, you know? Because we lost Lennon in the 80s, and then in the late 90s, George Harrison because of cancer. And hey, we still have, I always really loved the compositions and the bass work of Paul McCartney. He was always kind of, there was a brief John Lennon phase in my teens before I came to really appreciate Paul, and when I learned more about how John Lennon treated women, that kind of soured my opinion of him. But anyway, Paul McCartney, brilliant person. I wonder if I'll ever get a chance to lay eyes on or even meet Paul McCartney before he passes. You never can tell with these artists who are in their 80s. I'm always pulling hey, keep Willie Nelson in bubble wrap. Keep an eye on Paul McCartney. Don't let anything happen to Ringo. A lot of talented, great, legendary musicians, you know. It's such a hard... we lost Ozzy, right? I was still getting over that. Then Dolly. I know very different genres of music, but two iconic artists. It's

0: Lionel Richie on the Big Wolf 96.7. So, who's a smart listener? If you've ever caught yourself having a full-blown conversation with your dog, scientists say you might not be as crazy as you feel, because your dog may be picking up more than you realize. Researchers found that dogs process speech in a surprisingly human-like way, paying close attention to consonants, which help identify where one word ends and another begins. In the study, scientists monitored the brain activity of 20 dogs and 20 people while they listened to made-up syllables with no actual meaning. Even though the dogs had never heard the fake language before, their brains still detected repeating consonant patterns, suggesting they were recognizing speech-like structure. Researchers believe that years of listening to humans chat, argue, sing, and babble, and give commands around the house has given dogs some pretty impressive listening skills. Isn't that cool? I love learning about how different animals' brains work. It's genuinely fascinating stuff. Music's on the way for you from Aerosmith, Foreigner, and Billy Idol. Stay tuned.
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Miami Sound Machine on the Big Wolf. Speaking of things about Miami, or kind of set in Miami, I should say. Grand Theft Auto 6 is around the corner. It's set in Vice City, a fictional version of Miami, and a lot of people are excited. I remember playing Grand Theft Auto Vice City in like 2003, and obviously this is a very souped-up, fancy version. You know, different characters, different story, has a trillion polygons, whatever. And Rockstar, they are milking this thing, all right? They want to make all the money they can, and it's one thing when it's, you know, just charging a lot for a game. A lot went into the game. It has the biggest budget of any game ever made. I get that. I understand. But Rockstar Games is looking to cash in on Grand Theft Auto 6 in a big way, and they're pushing the envelope to do it. They just opened pre-orders for a $400, four Benjamins, collector set of Grand Theft Auto 6 that doesn't include a copy of Grand Theft Auto 6. It's just trinkets and knickknacks and like stuff like that. The bundle, named the Good Time State Vice City Collection, contains 11 physical items themed around the in-game television show Maka the Gator, including a gator figure, sunglasses, a hat, a crossbody bag, a shot glass, and a map poster. So you'll still need to buy like the $80 or $100 game separately when the merch box and the game both launch on November 19th. Unless you're me, and you're not planning on buying either. Look, when it comes to PC and the price drops, sure. Alan

Sean the Big Wolf, let her cry. Hey, we got music coming up from Cheap Trick, Rod Stewart, Queen, and more. We're the Big Wolf 96.7. You can listen to us on the web, WUFE967.com. So let's talk happy hour. When it comes to having an adult beverage or two, drinkers have their go-to brands they reach for, am I right? A new YouGov survey ranks the alcohol brands that Americans consider when deciding to

0: throw one back. And at the top of the list, let me read the top five for you. Number five, Guinness. Number four, Smirnoff. Number three, Jack Daniels. Jack and I are acquainted, I will say that. Number two, Bailey's, which I knew Bailey's, you know, looked like Irish cream. I knew it was big. I didn't realize it was that big. And at number one, Heineken. And I do like a Heineken from time to time. I'm more of a Dos Equis guy if I'm going to be throwing back some beers. But hey, Heineken's doing something right, apparently. So there you go. Also on the list, we've got, you know, Budweiser, Mike's Hard Lemonade, Modelo, Crown Royal. But the top five, I think, are an interesting idea of where we're at with drinking culture here in the U.S. I've got to say, I expected to see some more like seltzers near the top. Maybe they were more of a fad than some folks were realizing. But anyway, right now it's time for your Big Wolf weather.
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5: I'm meteorologist Scott Lauriemore at the Weather Channel. We have had a beautiful start to the business week, and this low humidity sticks with us for one more night tonight, with temperatures right at 60 degrees tonight, even some upper 50s off to our north. I wish we could say we were done with the 90s, but I think we'll touch 90 for Tuesday and near 90 degrees Wednesday and Thursday. The real story is the increasing rain chance late week for Friday and the weekend. Could see some pretty heavy rain showers around for Saturday and Sunday with temps in the upper 80s coming up for this first weekend of October.
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6: I want you to want me.

I'm Cody North here with you, and I want you to enjoy this last hour of music that I have prepared for you as part of today's edition of The Wolf Den. Of course, there's going to be a lot more great music after that, but this is my last hour hosting the show today. So, we got music on the way from Queen, Michael Jackson, Tears for Fears, Bonnie Raitt, and more. And before we get it rolling with Rod Stewart, I want to ask you a question. What is the first thing you bought with your first ever salary? This question was asked online, and here's some of the answers that I enjoy the most. A used PlayStation and a used copy of Final Fantasy VII. Hey, the PlayStation 1 and Final Fantasy VII, that was my jam back in the day. Love it. A pair of Doc Martens boots. Air Jordans. Okay, so shoes, Doc Martens and Jordans. Good to, you know, you want to make sure when you buy shoes, you don't want to go super cheap. Anything that separates you from the ground, whether it's your bed, your chair, your shoes, you want something that really works for you. You know, you want to protect your health. You want to protect your bones. So yeah, pair of Doc Martens, pair of Air Jordans. I treated all my friends to a meal from Jack in the Box. That's a wholesome one. Bought my first guitar. Bought inline skates. A VCR DVD combo. And here's my very favorite answer. I came home and bought every item I wanted on a takeout menu. It was one of the best days of my life. Yeah, I bet I did something similar. It's been so long, I can't remember. But anyway, let's not worry about that. Rod Stewart on the Big Wolf 96.7. Tonight's the night.

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0: 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So a study shows that parents lie to their kids more than we ever realized.
1: 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Well, now you can find out if your folks are pulling your leg with a new parent lie detector.
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5: 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I cry nightly.
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0: That's going to do it for me, Cody North, out the door. You, my friend, have a wonderful Monday, fun day evening. I will be back tomorrow at 2. Same Wolf time, same Wolf station as always. Take care, my friend. Coming up, music from Phil Collins, Buster Poindexter, Georgia Satellites, and more.
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5: I'm meteorologist Scott Lauriemore at the Weather Channel. We have had a beautiful start to the business week, and this low humidity sticks with us for one more night tonight, with temperatures right at 60 degrees tonight, even some upper 50s off to our north. I wish we could say we were done with the 90s, but I think we'll touch 90 for Tuesday and near 90 degrees Wednesday and Thursday. The real story is the increasing rain chance late week for Friday and the weekend. Could see some pretty heavy rain showers around for Saturday and Sunday, with temps in the upper 80s coming up for this first weekend of October.
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